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1: So, teman Produe, ini dia jawara kita minggu ini di Chart Produe Hit List, the weekly top 20 countdown. 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

0: itu dia jawara kita minggu ini teman Pro 2. 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
3: 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I hope you're happy. I hope you're happy now. I hope you're happy how you hurt your cause forever. I hope you think you're clever.
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